Lewis and the News. We're celebrating the 80s. That one is from 1984. I remember that particular video. It was quite amusing where Huey Lewis face plants himself into the sink with a bunch of water and ice because he had a massive hangover, I suppose. Anyway, going right up to 1987, here is Teen Land with the Northern Pikes. Crank it up. This is a good one.

we've got here is failure to communicate. Some men you just can't reach. So you get what we had here last week, which is the way he wants it. Well, he gets it.

particular concert on the tour with Spaceship Superstar from Prism, great Canadian band, and I remember paying like $5 to get to the gig. You try to get tickets for anything nowadays for $5. It's just not happening. Anyway, the next jam is from 1972. It's Bill Withers. And it's one of the few tunes I personally learned how to play the beginning, at least, on the piano. And came to realize that I wasn't cut out to be a piano player. I got short, stubby, and fat fingers. So there you go. Bill, take it away.

Tom's Diner with Suzanne Vega, right here on Shoreline Classics with me, Rockenberg B. This is Vinyl Vibe, and we're just going through the system here and seeing what kind of great music that we have available for you this evening. We do have a great one, Sign of the Gypsy Queen. This is April Wine. They are on tour. Check out the website to find out where they're coming close to you. It's well worth going.

0: shoreline classics weather. Periods of rain this evening, ending before morning, then cloudy, low of 6. Cloudy tomorrow morning, 40% chance of showers, high of 14. Cloudy tomorrow evening, 40% chance of showers, low of 10. Mix of sun and cloud Monday, 30% chance of showers, high of 18. For your long-range weather forecast, visit shorelineclassicsfm.com.
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2: 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And maybe a few you danced to when no one was watching.
0: It's all the best music in one place.

From the album Ghost in the Machine, there goes the Police and every little thing she does. Well, it's magic. It's from 1981. You know, the Police were really a unique rock band. I mean, they mixed up rock, reggae, and punk influences. They were enjoyed by all those audiences, and you know, they had a significant commercial success between the late 70s to the early to mid 80s. And then Leland Sting went on his own doing some stuff, and so did the other two. They were a power trio. And in every sense of the word, it was really some great albums they put out. I tell you, really enjoyed them. About the same time frame in Canada here, there was a Parachute Club. In 1983, they set out with Rise Up. Enjoy.

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1: Hey, I hate to break it to you, but the 2000s are classic now. Yeah, do the math. That means your favorite jams now belong in the classics bin.
0: Feeling ancient yet? Don't worry. Your Bowtie Buddies got the throwbacks to make you feel timeless. Shoreline Classics, where even the 2000s are vintage now.

Roll On Down the Highway with Randy Bachman and Company. That's BTO, or Bachman Turner Overdrive. Yes, indeed. And had that on vinyl way back when. It was a great album. I got it for, I think, Christmas. And yeah, I played it until it was worn out. That was BTO, man. It was, you know, the big, heavy rock band in my younger years that I thought very highly of. Of course, Canadian content. And the rest is what they say is history. And I'll say that this next band, too, was history rather soon when they lost their frontman, Ronnie Van Zant, in a plane crash all those years ago. They replaced him, but it really was never the same. You got that right. That's a Skinner.

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Hold Me Now, the Thompson Twins, from way back in 1983. I don't think I ever picked up that particular album, but I did have a selection of it probably on a cassette somewhere in a mixed bag tape that a friend created for me, because I don't think I ever bought a Thompson Twins album. Bought a lot of other new wave type stuff, but not that band. I'm not sure why. Anyway, we got Street Heart. I did have them on vinyl and really enjoyed them. This was from 1982. What kind of love is this?

0: Shoreline Classics weather. Periods of rain this evening, ending before morning, then cloudy, low of 6. Cloudy tomorrow morning, 40% chance of showers, high of 14. Cloudy tomorrow evening, 40% chance of showers, low of 10. Mix of sun and cloud Monday, 30% chance of showers, high of 18. For your long-range weather forecast, visit shorelineclassicsfm.com.
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Well, ladies and gentlemen, just had coffee with the Arkells, a great Canadian band. That was released way back in 2011. I say way back because it has been 15 years. Yeah, time does fly when we're having fun. And this next track, released way back in 1975, from the album of the same name, this is Pink Floyd, and Wish You Were Here.

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if you were to ask me who's the greatest progressive rock band of all time, I would say Pink Floyd. But in the same breath, I would say in my top 10, probably top 5 of progressive rock, Genesis, definitely Genesis, with all versions of their repertoire for sure. Because if you listen to their albums, they're incredible. And here we have the Goo Goo Dolls. Enjoy.

0: 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Shoreline Classics, your soundtrack fully charged.
1: One great song after another. This is Shoreline Classics with me, Rockin' Rick D. The name of this program is The Vinyl Vibe. And we have this one coming up for you. This is Sister Christian. This is Night Ranger. It gets really, really good. Enjoy this.

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1: Not again. That's my lucky tie.
0: 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The best hits, the worst coffee habits.

An interesting take on a Don Henley song, The Boys of Summer by the Ataris. Yes, indeed. I really like this station. There are some of the versions that they come up with of originally made music at... sets me aback. I say, wait a minute, I've heard that. And then you try to think of the band who originally did it. And of course, Don Henley did The Boys of Summer. Don Henley, you'll remember, was from the Eagles, right? Of course you knew that. Here comes Nirvana.

0: 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What's the cool jam?
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4: 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All day long. 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

Never Surrender. 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Anyway, here comes Fleetwood Mac and Dreams. Enjoy.

0: shoreline classics weather. Periods of rain this evening, ending before morning, then cloudy, low of 6. Cloudy tomorrow morning, 40% chance of showers, high of 14. Cloudy tomorrow evening, 40% chance of showers, low of 10. Mix of sun and cloud Monday, 30% chance of showers, high of 18. For your long-range weather forecast, visit shorelineclassicsfm.com.
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There goes the Killers. Shoreline Classics with me, Rockin' Rick D, and this is the Vinyl Vibe. I want to take this opportunity to thank you for tuning in this evening and allowing me into your eardrums along with the music that we've selected for you. If you have any requests, please contact the station and you can get a hold of me that way. Coming up down the road, I will have contact information for you to work from. At this point, my socials and everything else have been asleep for quite some time. So it'll take a little bit of time to get things back up and running, but don't despair. There will be a way to get your request on the air. Thanks so much. Ciao for now.

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0: shoreline classics weather. Periods of rain this evening, ending before morning, then cloudy, low of 6. Cloudy tomorrow morning, 40% chance of showers, high of 14. Cloudy tomorrow evening, 40% chance of showers, low of 10. Mix of sun and cloud Monday, 30% chance of showers, high of 18. For your long-range weather forecast, visit shorelineclassicsfm.com.
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0: Shoreline Classics weather. Periods of rain this evening, ending before morning, then cloudy, low of 6. Cloudy tomorrow morning, 40% chance of showers, high of 14. Cloudy tomorrow evening, 40% chance of showers, low of 10. Mix of sun and cloud Monday, 30% chance of showers, high of 18. For your long-range weather forecast, visit shorelineclassicsfm.com.
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0: Shoreline Classics weather. Cloudy this morning, 60% chance of drizzle early, high of 17, UV index 5 or moderate. Cloudy this evening, 40% chance of showers, low of 10. Mix of sun and cloud tomorrow morning, 30% chance of showers, high of 18. Clear tomorrow evening, low of 11. Sunny Tuesday, high of 21. For your long-range weather forecast, visit shorelineclassicsfm.com.
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1: 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Yeah, do the math. That means your favorite jams now belong in the classics bin.
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0: Shoreline Classics weather. Cloudy this morning, 60% chance of drizzle early, high of 17, UV index 5 or moderate. Cloudy this evening, 40% chance of showers, low of 10. Mix of sun and cloud tomorrow morning, 30% chance of showers, high of 18. Clear tomorrow evening, low of 11. Sunny Tuesday, high of 21. For your long-range weather forecast, visit shorelineclassicsfm.com.
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pursuit and fiery auto crashes. Some will die in hot pursuit while sifting through my ashes. Some will fall in love with life and drink it from a fountain that is pouring like an avalanche coming down the mountain.

0: Shoreline Classics weather. Cloudy this morning, 60% chance of drizzle early, high of 17, UV index 5 or moderate. Cloudy this evening, 40% chance of showers, low of 10. Mix of sun and cloud tomorrow morning, 30% chance of showers, high of 18. Clear tomorrow evening, low of 11. Sunny Tuesday, high of 21. For your long-range weather forecast, visit ShorelineClassicsFM.com.
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0: Shoreline Classics weather. Cloudy this morning, 60% chance of drizzle early, high of 17, UV index 5 or moderate. Cloudy this evening, 40% chance of showers, low of 10. Mix of sun and cloud tomorrow morning, 30% chance of showers, high of 18. Clear tomorrow evening, low of 11. Sunny Tuesday, high of 21. For your long-range weather forecast, visit shorelineclassicsfm.com.
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0: Shoreline Classics weather. Cloudy this morning, 60% chance of drizzle early, high of 17, UV index 5 or moderate. Cloudy this evening, 40% chance of showers, low of 10. Mix of sun and cloud tomorrow morning, 30% chance of showers, high of 18. Clear tomorrow evening, low of 11. Sunny Tuesday, high of 21. For your long-range weather forecast, visit ShorelineClassicsFM.com.
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0: And don't forget about Rock Night on Sunday, August 2nd, starring Canadian rock legends Big Wreck, Kim Mitchell, David Wilcox, and more. 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
1: Shoreline Classics weather. Cloudy this morning, 60% chance of drizzle early, high of 17, UV index 5 or moderate. Cloudy this evening, 40% chance of showers, low of 10. Mix of sun and cloud tomorrow morning, 30% chance of showers, high of 18. Clear tomorrow evening, low of 11. Sunny Tuesday, high of 21. For your long-range weather forecast, visit shorelineclassicsfm.com.
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1: Shoreline Classics weather. Cloudy this morning, 60% chance of drizzle early, high of 17, UV index 5 or moderate. Cloudy this evening, 40% chance of showers, low of 10. Mix of sun and cloud tomorrow morning, 30% chance of showers, high of 18. Clear tomorrow evening, low of 11. Sunny Tuesday, high of 21. For your long-range weather forecast, visit shorelineclassicsfm.com.
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1: Cloudy this morning, 60% chance of drizzle early, high of 17, UV index 5 or moderate. Cloudy this evening, 40% chance of showers, low of 10. Mix of sun and cloud tomorrow morning, 30% chance of showers, high of 18. Clear tomorrow evening, low of 11. Sunny Tuesday, high of 21. For your long-range weather forecast, visit shorelineclassicsfm.com.
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We heard from Elton John earlier today and Blue Rodeo. But this hour belongs to the unmistakable voice of Tom Petty. And a live version he did back in 2002. Here's Learning to Fly, teaming up with Stevie Nicks. It's Tom Petty in the spotlight this hour on Acoustic Sundays.

0: Tom Petty, performing live in Florida back in 2006 with a little help from Stevie Nicks, supposedly a song that he wrote for Stevie, then decided to keep it for himself, but brought her on stage for this version of Learning to Fly. It's Tom Petty. This hour, our spotlight belongs to him on Acoustic Sundays.
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0: You're listening to Acoustic Sundays, and the spotlight this hour belongs to a band that started together in 1976. Tom Petty's early bands included the Sundowners, the Epics, and Mudcrunch, but in 1976 started the band Tom Petty and the Heartbreakers, and, well, the rest is history. Inducted into the Rock and Roll Hall of Fame in 2002, here is Tom Petty.
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0: Petty and the Heartbreakers in the spotlight this hour on Acoustic Sundays. Tom Petty, of course, passed away in 2017. Though the group did not formally disband, Tom Petty stated in his final interview with the Los Angeles Times just a few days before his death that the Heartbreakers would probably disband if one of its members died or became too ill to perform. In 2018, some of his band members teamed up together with Beck, Neil Young, Patti Smyth, and Stephen Stills and performed I Won't Back Down. That same month, it was announced that Campbell, along with Neil Finn, joined the band Fleetwood Mac. It's Acoustic Sundays with our spotlight this hour belonging to Tom Petty.
1: Shoreline Classics weather. Cloudy this morning, 60% chance of drizzle early, high of 17, UV index 5 or moderate. Cloudy this evening, 40% chance of showers, low of 10. Mix of sun and cloud tomorrow morning, 30% chance of showers, high of 18. Clear tomorrow evening, low of 11. Sunny Tuesday, high of 21. For your long-range weather forecast, visit shorelineclassicsfm.com.
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You're listening to Acoustic Sundays. Thanks again for joining us. The spotlight continues this hour on Tom Petty, but not just the Heartbreakers, but another group he performed with, the Traveling Wilburys. We'll talk about the formation of the band and the stars that played in it coming up on Acoustic Sunday.

0: The Traveling Wilburys in the spotlight this hour, courtesy of Tom Petty. The British-American supergroup consisted of Bob Dylan, George Harrison, Jeff Lynne, Roy Orbison, and Tom Petty. An idea that got started through George Harrison, who mentioned the Traveling Wilburys back in 1988 and said he'd like to get together with some mates and perform some music. The rest is history, and the Traveling Wilburys were born. That wraps up this hour on Acoustic Sundays of Tom Petty together with some mates. More coming up. Don't go away. 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
2: What's going on?
4: Mitchell says he's sorry, by the way, that he didn't make it up this winter, but, you know, you kept waiting for a break in the weather.
2: I'm over it. 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
4: 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You still got to be smart about it all.
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2: I could use better sleep.
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2: Maybe you don't.
4: So 11% off.
2: Yeah.
4: Chip off the old block there. 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

0: Shoreline Classics weather. Cloudy this morning, 60% chance of drizzle early, high of 17, UV index 5 or moderate. Cloudy this evening, 40% chance of showers, low of 10. Mix of sun and cloud tomorrow morning, 30% chance of showers, high of 18. Clear tomorrow evening, low of 11. Sunny Tuesday, high of 21. For your long-range weather forecast, visit ShorelineClassicsFM.com.
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1: Shoreline Classics weather. Cloudy this morning, 60% chance of drizzle early, high of 17, UV index 5 or moderate. Cloudy this evening, 40% chance of showers, low of 10. Mix of sun and cloud tomorrow morning, 30% chance of showers, high of 18. Clear tomorrow evening, low of 11. Sunny Tuesday, high of 21. For your long-range weather forecast, visit ShorelineClassicsFM.com.
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We're digging up some songs and versions you haven't heard before, like this one here on the Shoreline. 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
1: Shoreline Classics weather. Cloudy this morning, 60% chance of drizzle early, high of 17, UV index 5 or moderate. Cloudy this evening, 40% chance of showers, low of 10. Mix of sun and cloud tomorrow morning, 30% chance of showers, high of 18. Clear tomorrow evening, low of 11. Sunny Tuesday, high of 21. For your long-range weather forecast, visit shorelineclassicsfm.com.
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Tom Petty, and this hour, Elton John. Elton and Britney Spears teamed up earlier this year to produce a couple of great songs. We've got a special version for you today of Hold Me Closer. 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

0: 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That's Elton John and Britney Spears and Hold Me Closer, the acoustic version. They released the acoustic version of their chart-topping duet that was stripped down and focused just to piano, with highlights of Britney Spears accompanied by Elton John. And the video, especially for figure skaters. The video features Olympic gold medalist ice skater Nathan Chen. 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

Thanks for joining us on our Acoustic Sunday. We continue with the songs Stripped Down and featuring artist Blue Rodeo. Also coming up, Tom Petty later next hour. This hour, the spotlight belongs to Elton John and a performance from the Royal Festival Hall in London, England from 1972.

0: That's Elton John from the Royal Festival Hall of London, England from 1972. Elton is continuing his Farewell Yellow Brick Road tour, which actually started back in September of 2018 and will wrap up next year. With 182 shows in North America, 98 in Europe, and 329 concert stops in total, the Farewell Yellow Brick Road Tour continues for Elton John. He wraps up the entire list on July the 8th in Stockholm, Sweden. More of Elton John coming up on Acoustic Sundays.
1: Shoreline Classics weather. Cloudy this morning, 60% chance of drizzle early, high of 17, UV index 5 or moderate. Cloudy this evening, 40% chance of showers, low of 10. Mix of sun and cloud tomorrow morning, 30% chance of showers, high of 18. Clear tomorrow evening, low of 11. Sunny Tuesday, high of 21. For your long-range weather forecast, visit shorelineclassicsfm.com.
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When I was growing up,

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But in the winter, I remember standing downtown, it would get so cold. 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

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And he said, "That's good.

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2: 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A few people might help sing it or something.

0: 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Thanks for joining us. The spotlight continues to shine on Elton John. And his music wouldn't be where it was today if it wasn't for the man named Gus Dudgeon, an English recording producer who oversaw many of Elton John's most acclaimed recordings. Their collaboration together led to 7 number one albums and established Elton John as one of the most successful single artists of the 1970s. Elton John recognized his brilliance at a show in 2002 when he talked about Gus Dudgeon's. Elton John recognized the power and the influence that Gus Dudgeon played on his music at his 2002 show at the Royal Opera House.
1: This next song is a very pivotal song in my career. It was my first ever hit. And at least 90% of the songs you heard tonight on the original recordings were produced by a man called Gus Dudgeon, who was going to work on the show tonight, as he did with the Melbourne Symphony Orchestra. But as tragedy had it, he and his wife Sheila were killed in a car crash earlier this year. And it robbed us of two great individual people and an incredible talent. And I wouldn't be here if it wasn't for Gus's ability as a producer and an editor and a friend. So thank you very much. Thank you, Gus. Thank you, Sheila.

0: Elton John, live at the Royal Opera House in 2002, and a song that he performed and dedicated to his producer, Gus Dudgeon. Acoustic Sundays continues. Don't go away.
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1: Well, you know, there's lots of stuff going on at Conway, as usual.
2: I'm just glad you're back. You know, I just realized doing that when you're not here, I miss saying that.
1: Yeah.
2: Don't know why.
1: We're going to have to, like, put it on a quick hit button on somewhere where we can keep hitting it.
2: Something. Anyway, what were you saying?
1: Just lots of stuff.
2: Furniture?
1: We got, like, you know, mattresses and...
2: All that stuff.
1: And all that
2: chairs
1: stuff.
2: And things.
1: Great reclining deals. Great deals throughout the store. You know, I'm not there much anymore. We know that.
2: Yeah.
1: Son Mitch is...
2: You haven't been all there for a while.
1: Definitely not all there. So Son Mitch is looking after the show and doing a great job as far as I can see. He's working into this radio thing, so I imagine he'll be coming up to visit you soon, too.
2: All right. Little spring fever going on at the store.
1: Little spring fever, yeah. You betcha. Clear out the old stuff, get a nice new mattress.
2: Take something to the cottage.
1: Recline for some good sports on TV coming up.
2: Yeah. Go Jays.
1: Go Jays.
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4: Shoreline Classics weather. Cloudy this morning, 60% chance of drizzle early, high of 17, UV index 5 or moderate. Cloudy this evening, 40% chance of showers, low of 10. Mix of sun and cloud tomorrow morning, 30% chance of showers, high of 18. Clear tomorrow evening, low of 11. Sunny Tuesday, high of 21. For your long-range weather forecast, visit shorelineclassicsfm.com.
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3: Shoreline Classics weather. Cloudy this evening, 40% chance of showers, low of 10. Mix of sun and cloud tomorrow morning, 30% chance of showers, high of 18. Clear tomorrow evening, low of 11. Sunny Tuesday, high of 21. For your long-range weather forecast, visit shorelineclassicsfm.com.
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4: Shoreline Classics weather. Cloudy this evening, 40% chance of showers, low of 10. Mix of sun and cloud tomorrow morning, 30% chance of showers, high of 18. Clear tomorrow evening, low of 11. Sunny Tuesday, high of 21. For your long-range weather forecast, visit shorelineclassicsfm.com.
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7: Shoreline Classics weather. Cloudy this evening, 40% chance of showers, low of 10. Mix of sun and cloud tomorrow morning, 30% chance of showers, high of 18. Clear tomorrow evening, low of 11. Sunny Tuesday, high of 21. For your long-range weather forecast, visit ShorelineClassicsFM.com.
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2: Shoreline Classics weather. Cloudy this evening, 40% chance of showers, low of 10. Mix of sun and cloud tomorrow morning, 30% chance of showers, high of 18. Clear tomorrow evening, low of 11. Sunny Tuesday, high of 21. For your long-range weather forecast, visit shorelineclassicsfm.com.
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3: Shoreline Classics weather. Cloudy this evening, 40% chance of showers, low of 10. Mix of sun and cloud tomorrow morning, 30% chance of showers, high of 18. Clear tomorrow evening, low of 11. Sunny Tuesday, high of 21. For your long-range weather forecast, visit ShorelineClassicsFM.com.
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1: Shoreline Classics weather. Cloudy this evening, 40% chance of showers, low of 10. Mix of sun and cloud tomorrow morning, 30% chance of showers, high of 18. Clear tomorrow evening, low of 11. Sunny Tuesday, high of 21. For your long-range weather forecast, visit ShorelineClassicsFM.com.
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1: 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Yeah, do the math. That means your favorite jams now belong in the classics bin.
0: Feeling ancient yet? Don't worry. Your Bowtie Buddies got the throwbacks to make you feel timeless. Shoreline Classics, where even the 2000s are vintage now.

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4: Shoreline Classics weather. Cloudy this evening, 40% chance of showers, low of 10. Mix of sun and cloud tomorrow morning, 30% chance of showers, high of 18. Clear tomorrow evening, low of 11. Sunny Tuesday, high of 21. For your long-range weather forecast, visit shorelineclassicsfm.com.
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0: Shoreline Classics weather. Cloudy this evening, 40% chance of showers, low of 10. Mix of sun and cloud tomorrow morning, 30% chance of showers, high of 18. Clear tomorrow evening, low of 11. Sunny Tuesday, high of 21. For your long-range weather forecast, visit shorelineclassicsfm.com.
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